0: You are listening to DJ FM Surabaya.
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1: 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Atlanta, tell you about my run, you know what I'm saying? Ask Pluto Bank of 21, you know

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to the top, I've been out of shape, thinking out the box, I'm an astronaut. I blasted off the planet, rocked to cause catastrophe, and it matters more because I had it. Now I had, I thought about wreaking havoc on an opposition, kind of shocking. They want a static with precision, I'm automatic. Quarterback, I ain't talking second, pack it up.

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